the understanding and the knowing, the knowing we can burn, the knowledge we have gathered over toil and snare could bring us to a higher ground if only we would

gather. 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Evil spreads, somebody said, round here and over there. We could react to this attack if only we would dare.

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0: Kaleidoscoping reality, I try to see clearly, and as I try, I feel, and as I try, I inhale the whole purity of existence. 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